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typical week would take long hours of doing ad-libs, introducing songs, doing time checks, song sponsorships, researching topics, preparing a script for shows, coordinating with the tech team, the sales team, the other teams for an interview, often starting early in the morning and continuing into the afternoon with no holidays if needed. 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

0: Red Hot Radio Y101. Welcome to the early morning takeoff with June and Louis the Third. Let's say good morning to some more people. Louis? Wait, sorry.
1: All right. Good morning to my mom who's tuning in, bringing my siblings to school.
0: And
1: my mom, Michelle.
0: What did she say about Voltus 5?
1: Yeah, she said she's very familiar with it. She was kind of mad at me. Why I didn't know it though.
0: Exactly. Voltus 5, man. That's a classic. You should watch it. And you like anime. So anyway, let's say good morning to Solid FM, Cebu City 92.3, Sir Eric Siras Manait, and of course, Miss Jovi of Solid Impact. And good morning to Regina Valier. Hi to Ed Kitts, John, Ramones Pokes, Jeff Diaz, Jeff Silva, Alfredo Tradio Jr., our friend from Blue Water, Maribago. Good morning as well to Chino Penserga, Jassel Pelones, Alvin Casas, Laron, Steve. Do you have it, Luis? Or are you doing something else?
1: I don't have it right
0: Steve
1: now.
0: Steve Ebusejo, Poy Campos, Sue. Hello, Miss Sue. Cervantes Bathan, Leo Balsicas, Rambo, Sheila Gaw, Glenn Pilones, Boche Peral, and Normandy Bacchus.
1: And of course, Red Hot Fam, we have our question of the day. So the question of the day is very interesting, it's very fun. Tell us your age without telling us your age. So again, if you guys want to participate, all you have to do is visit our Facebook page. That's Y101 FM Cebu. We have a poster there, so all you have to do is comment.
0: All right, we'll look forward to your comments. We'll share some in a bit. It's 8:11. Good morning.
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0: 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Question of the day.
1: Question of the day. We have, tell us your age without telling us your age. So again, if you guys want to participate, visit our Facebook page, as we have a lot of answers here. We have one from Christian Magoan, who says a Famicom, or I think that's short for family computer. We also have one from Joanne Dostos, who says Tamagotchi and He-Man.
0: Ooh, Tamagotchi. I've been trying to watch He-Man, the live action.
1: There's a new movie, right, dude? Yeah. I think it released a month or two ago. It was called Masters of the Universe, right?
0: Masters of the Universe. Have you watched He-Man?
1: No, I'm not familiar. Oh, but man. I do know he has this sword and he does this pose,
0: okay,
1: right?
0: Which cartoon do you run home after school because you want to watch it?
1: Let's see. Back when I was a kid,
0: yep,
1: I watched a lot of Beyblade. So that, I guess that tells you how old I was. As well as Bakugan, if you guys are familiar. It's that thing where if you roll the ball.
0: That's a lot of anime, right?
1: Mm-hmm. I also was a big fan of... Oh, wait. When I was a kid, this was... I'm sure you guys have heard of it. The Purple Dinosaur Barney.
0: Oh.
1: Not a cartoon.
0: I think you're ready to sing. I love you. You love me. Okay, got it.
1: All right, we have a few more questions here. We have one from Bill Rances, who said Electric Youth.
0: Oh, you know what? Debbie Gibson.
1: That's a song by Debbie Gibson.
0: Okay, Debbie Gibson came up with a perfume line.
1: Oh, really?
0: And I feel Electric Youth has the sweetest scent ever.
1: Oh, okay. I'm not familiar with that, Drew.
0: Yeah, it's her song, actually. It's her song. It's called Electric Youth. And yeah, she came up with a perfume line. I loved it so much. I was so jealous because my cousin got Electric Youth. She got it.
1: Okay. I'm curious. I want to... You know, sniff it, like smell how it is.
0: It's just sweet candy scent.
1: Okay. Yeah. We have a few more questions here. We have one from Courtney, we have one from Courtney Villagonza, who says Bisaya Especial t-shirts. Are you familiar
0: Bisaya
1: with that?
0: Bisaya Especial.
1: Ah, okay. You gotta add the tone to it. Bisaya Especial.
0: Bisaya Especial.
1: Okay. What is that exactly?
0: Well, it's a shirt that says all those Bisaya jokes.
1: Ah, okay. Was this like a thing back then?
0: Yeah, like dad jokes. It's on the shirt. Like, for example, the one I really remember was in front of the shirt, it says Tan Auroba. And then when you, at the back, it says Lingi Pagyud.
1: Oh, that's funny.
0: You know, it was those shirts. I think they should bring it back for nostalgia. And, you know, we have new kinds of jokes, right?
1: Exactly. Okay, we have one more answer here from Roy Guarin, who said, the transportation fee from Tabuan Public Market to San Shanko was just 50 cents.
0: Wow.
1: Compared to how much it is now, like...
0: How much is it? Maybe 10?
1: Maybe 10, right? But yeah. Man, 50 cents.
0: Yeah. Amazing. All right, keep those answers coming, guys, in the official Facebook page. That's Y101FM. 8:25 now. We'll take a really quick break. Got to remind you, it's a Monday. That means Claire, Mickey Booz, and the gang's going to be joining us at 8 p.m. tonight for Unbox Mondays. 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
3: 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Let me begin with a portion of Apa, Cebu City, along portions of San Miguel Road, India Street, Ivilia Street, and W. Gyeongsan Street. That's from 9 a.m. to 5 p.m. This is to improve the reliability of the distribution system serving Barangay Apas by facilitating installation of distribution transformer and installation of secondary pole. The other area affected is Banilad, a portion of Banilad, Mandaue City, along portions of Santo Niño Village, Falcon Street, Nightingale Street, Albatross Street, Sunbird Street, and Woodpecker Street, as well as Owl Street. This is for 5 hours, 9 a.m. to 2 p.m. This is to increase the capacity of the distribution system serving Barangay Banilad by facilitating upgrading of distribution transformer. And then Basak Bardo, you guys, along portions of El Gabuya Street for 6 hours, 9 a.m. to 3 p.m. to improve the reliability of the distribution system serving Barangay Basak Bardo by facilitating rerouting of secondary lines. If you want to check that complete list, go to visayanelectric.com, click on the newsroom, and you'll find it there. 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
1: A typical week would take long hours of doing ad-libs, introducing songs, doing time checks, song sponsorships, researching topics, preparing a script for shows, coordinating with the tech team, the sales team, the other teams for an interview, often starting early in the morning and continuing into the afternoon with no holidays if needed. 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

0: All right, traffic update. Luis, what's going on in the streets of Cebu?
1: All right, we have another update from Alfredo Loresto II from, of course, our Cebu Road Heroes. Traffic alert as of 8:20 a.m. So we have another road crash, this time involving two motorcycles and a SUV. Oh. Has been reported along Sergio Osmeña Boulevard, General Maximum Exit, southbound lane. So traffic personnel at the moment are managing the situation and, of course, responding to it. So if you're passing by, again, at Sergio Osmeña Boulevard, General Maximum Exit, southbound lane, you're advised to proceed with caution and expect possible traffic delays in the area.
0: That's it?
1: Mm-hmm. That's all for our friends, of course, from Cebu Road Heroes.
0: Thank you very much. Let's get back to the hits faster, you guys. Local, vocal, loud, and proud. Can you name the artist?
1: Million Ways by Patchy. There you go.
0: That's right. 10 points for you, Luis. And guys, if you got some songs you'd like to submit, y101prod@gmail.com. 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

0: Y101. That's right. We got a show every Tuesday. It's called Esquina.
1: Mm-hmm. With Sir Charles.
0: Yeah, and we feature artists like Pachi. You know, we're used to a lot of, we've made a lot of artists a part of you. And so we're getting in the new generation, mm-hmm. right? And which one's your favorite so far, Louise? Among the artists.
1: The artists? Oh, I think it was the first time I participated in Esquina. I was with, Akisha Keith.
0: Okay.
1: So I had a lot of fun there. It was my first time listening to her song as well.
0: Nice.
1: So, yeah, probably my favorite artist.
0: Oh, Akisha Keith. Good morning to you. All right, it's now 8:40. We're going to take a break, everybody. Again, question of the day is on the official Facebook page. Remind them of the question, Louise.
1: All right, so our question of the day is, tell us your age without telling us your age. No age shaming here, Red Hot Fam.
0: Yeah, just some fun conversation in the morning. So join us and we'll share it with everybody. Stay there.
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0: You're at our Radio Y101. It's 8:51 now. This time check is brought to you by Virginia Food Incorporated. All right, you guys, just very quickly, Louise, I was checking on the news, and let me see, what is this? Talisay City, Dumlog, Talisay is actually building a canal to address flooding.
1: All right, that's a good move.
0: I know, but there's a 100-meter drainage canal that's being built near the Dumlog Baywalk as the barangay works to address flooding during periods of heavy rain. The project, which started last June 22, is expected to be completed within 50 days. Workers are faced by delays because it's been raining and the rainwater accumulated in the construction area brings delays, right? Barangay Committee on Infrastructure Chairman Bartolome Quinsaya Seguera confirms that delays may occur within the 50-day timeline because of the accumulated water. I wish they worked. You know, it's a catch 50-50. I wish they worked on it in the summer when there's no problem of rain, but it's been like terribly hot in the summer.
1: Scorching hot, man.
0: Right? And we want to take care of our people that's working,
1: because
0: you know what, they're the ones that's really right there in the dirt doing their job
1: under the sun, you know,
0: and under the sun,
1: scorching heat.
0: Exactly. I hope it gets done, and you know what, because flooding really is a problem here,
1: really big problem
0: in the city. What is up with our question of the day?
1: Right. So again, the question is: tell us your age without telling us your age. We have a few answers here from our Red Hot fam. We have one from Kay Okar who says Casio VL tone. So I did some research. It turns out it's a legendary sort of pocket-sized electrical musical instrument.
0: Oh, wow.
1: Not really familiar with this, actually.
0: Maybe before the MP3 player?
1: Possibly, June.
0: All right.
1: We have some answers here as well from Ron Ant, who says Narada and Primrose.
0: Oh my goodness, that's a star.
1: What do they sell, June?
0: Is that a star? I think so. Yeah, they sell a shop with like the new clothes and stuff like that, because you know, and then these are, I think these are the curated items that maybe the owner would go to other places and get these really neat items, whatever is in fashion. You don't get a lot of one thing. It's not retail. I mean, it's not like super retail with like you have 10 size small. There's just a few. I don't know. Let's ask that person. What did they get in Narada? Or was it band shirts? So many interesting little things that you can get over there.
1: Right. So Ron Ons, if you're still tuning in, can you help us out?
0: Yeah, Ron, remind us.
1: We have another answer here from Mark Andre who says Rositas as well as Gaw? G-A-W.
0: Yes, Rositas is now Watson's. Very close to H position. Okay. No. Rositas is the one across it. Yes, and it's a grocery. It's a very popular grocery. Everyone went to Rositas.
1: Okay, what about Gaw, June? Are you familiar with that?
0: And Gaw is also like, high fashion. That's the one where, what is there now? Because there's it used to be a department store as well. And
1: were you able to shop there before,
0: June? It's in Uptown. It's across Robinson's.
1: Hi, that's so...
0: But this is the one that is, you know, like Mercury Drug in the corner, right? And you're heading towards Mango Avenue. Okay, it's in the left side beside BPI.
1: Okay.
0: So this is the I. Yeah, that's the one.
1: We have one more answer here from Michelle Palen, who says Thundercats. Okay, this one.
0: Oh, I love it.
1: I'm more familiar with this.
0: But you know the new Thundercats, right?
1: There's a new one, June?
0: I mean, you know, like the new version. Or did you watch the original Thundercats?
1: I've seen clips of the newer version, but I didn't know there was an older version.
0: Thundercats.
1: Thundercats, right?
0: Oh, I love it. I love Thundercats and He-Man.
1: He-Man. Which one do you like better?
0: It's different. But I look forward to it. And I love Superbook.
1: I'm not familiar.
0: Oh my goodness, Superbook
1: well.
0: And Flying House. We really tried to get the complete collection of Superbook and Flying House. So like at 4 o'clock, it's Bible stories.
1: Oh, okay.
0: You should check it out, Louise. It's so nice. Anyway, that's me. All right, keep those answers coming.
1: Again, if you guys want to participate, just join us on our Facebook page. All you have to do is

0: comment. And of course, share your thoughts and tell us your age without telling us your age. Yes, no age shaming here, guys.
1: I know. If you're a parent, Superbook. Come on, guys. Superbook and Flying House, all right? The original one. We're going to take a break, you guys. This is the Early Morning Takeoff.
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0: 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It's your boy, Rhythm Cadet Louis III in control now.
1: No more Rhythm Cadet. Why do you keep on saying it? Just say, it's your boy, Louis III.
0: All right. It's your boy, Louis III, and I'm in control now. Yeah. Of course, with me is June for the early morning takeoff on everyone's favorite day of the week.
1: Yes.
0: Monday morning.
1: Yeah, you know, I don't believe in Monday blues.
0: Really? You don't?
1: I don't.
0: What's your technique, June?
1: No,
0: or
1: what, it's just,
0: how do you deal with it?
1: I don't think about it.
0: Okay.
1: I mean, yeah, I get tired on a Monday, but I'm excited to meet everybody on a Monday.
0: So here's a little technique for you guys. Start your day with a lot of positivity, or maybe think of every day as a Friday, right?
1: Yeah.
0: Anyways.
1: A Friday, I feel tired.
0: Really? You feel more tired on a Friday compared to a Monday?
1: Yeah. I'm energized on a Monday because it's the beginning of the week. And anyway, it's also busy on the road right now, mm-hmm. Louie. We're going to do a traffic update. This one's still by our friends from the Cebu Road Heroes, Traffic Officer Alfredo Loresto II. 901, there's a road crash involving a sedan and an SUV that's been reported along MJ Cuenco Avenue, corner Legazpi Extension. Good news is traffic or personnel is already on site managing the situation. Again, the affected area is MJ Cuenco Avenue and Legazpi Extension. There's a sedan and an SUV that's been reported to have figured into a crash.
0: Oh, so I understand everyone's in a rush, you know. It's a Monday morning. Everyone's itching to just get to work and just get the day over with. But hey, guys, don't forget, keep your eyes on the road, of course. Drive safely, drive defensively. And of course, just be patient. You'll get there. We'll get there.
1: I know. Like, a 30-second delay is better than having to go to the...
0: to the hospital, you
1: no,
0: know?
1: No, to the hospital or like, to figure it out in the traffic office.
0: Exactly.
1: Right? So thanks so much to our friends at Cebu Road Heroes for the traffic update.
0: Right. So this is the early morning takeoff brought to you by Dubbies and Better Weekends with J Park and Y101. More of your hits coming up right after the break.
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0: 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You're joining us in the early morning takeoff with Louis III and June.
1: Hey, Louis, what's up?
0: Right, June, we have a little question of the day for those of you who weren't tuning in earlier. The question is, tell us your age without telling us your age.
1: We have so many interesting answers.
0: So many answers here. June, can you mind if you share some?
1: Okay, well, you know what? Someone here on the official Facebook page sent a DM and said, Tamagotchi.
0: Have you ever owned a Tamagotchi, June?
1: I don't think I've owned a Tamagotchi. Maybe I have, but I think I killed it.
0: What? Why?
1: I mean, I don't think I... You know, like when you're in class or something. But that's so much fun, right?
0: Right. For those of you who don't know what the Tamagotchi is, it's basically like a digital pocket pet, right, June? That you carry around.
1: It's a pocket pet, yes.
0: Do you feed this pet? I haven't owned a Tamagotchi.
1: Yeah, I think you feed it. You let it drink medicine. You take care of it. Let it sleep.
0: It's like you have your very hungry, own pet that you can bring with you anywhere, right?
1: Anywhere, exactly.
0: And how big is this Tamagotchi thing?
1: It's a really tiny. It's you can hold it in your hand, and you know,
0: is that so?
1: They put it on your bag and stuff like that.
0: Yeah. You can hang it on your belt, right?
1: Yes.
0: Okay, I think I've seen those.
1: And I think it beeps if it needs something, like, oh, it needs water. Okay. My Tamagotchi needs water. Oh my goodness, at a random times of the day, and you know, you're gonna get in trouble with your teacher. So you never had a Tamagotchi?
0: No, I've never owned one, but I have heard of it.
1: Oh. You know what I also remember? When people were harvesting all the time on Facebook, remember that game?
0: I forgot the exact
1: name. Harvesting
0: far,
1: game.
0: Farm Day? I forgot.
1: Farmville? Yeah, Farmville or something.
0: Okay.
1: That was insane. Anyway, that's what I have so far. Sorry, I wasn't able to go to the page.
0: Okay, we have one question. We have one answer here from Izzy Gaviola. So we've heard a lot of old time answers. We have here what is kind of like a newer answer from my generation. So somebody says here by the name of Izzy Gaviola, who says 6'7". Are you familiar with that, June?
1: No, exactly why I'm dating myself right now.
0: So basically, there was this trend back then. I think the origin of this started with a kid just saying 6'7". And then, I don't know, people found it really funny. I have younger siblings, and they found it really funny. So every time you do 6'7", you kind of raise your hands like this.
1: Okay.
0: 6'7".
1: So you're like weighing your hand.
0: Yeah.
1: Like
0: so there's no exact meaning to it. People just do it, and everyone just laughs. So here's what I want you to do, June. You just go in front of a kid later, if you see a kid, and just say 6'7". I guarantee you that kid's going to either laugh, smile, or smack his head.
1: I'll let you know. Like, how old?
0: Cigarette around 5 to 15 years old. Even my age.
1: People
0: will still laugh. And yeah.
1: Crazy. Alright, Fem Maizo Paho says MTV.
0: Ooh,
1: for
0: okay.
1: all the music lovers. Right. Leo Bebot says Red Hot Chili Peppers, Nirvana, Sugar Ray, Boyz II Men.
0: We also have another answer here from Luigi Gallieros, who says Mask Rider, Ultraman, and Bioman.
1: Oh, wow.
0: Oh, I'm familiar with Ultraman. I haven't seen any of the shows, but I've heard about him.
1: You know what? You should actually go to Netflix. If you got Netflix, and there's a How Did They Begin?
0: Oh, really?
1: You know, like the toys. The origin of the toys. Did the toy come before the cartoon?
0: Or the cartoon came after the show?
1: Was the toy made because there was a really famous cartoon and all that? Oh. Like, I'm surprised nobody said Barbie yet.
0: Right, you're right. Did you used to collect Barbie, June?
1: Just a few. Not collect, but I'd get gifts.
0: Gets gifts, right.
1: Right.
0: All right. Anyways, if you guys want to join us, again, all you have to do is visit our page. That's Y101 FM Cebu and send us your comments. So more of your hits coming up right after the break.
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0: Your Red Hot Radio Y101. I can't wait for the weekend. Speaking of the weekend, what did you do last weekend, June?
1: Oh, I had a really fun... thank you so much to our friends at MyJoy. I had a fun meeting with different fandoms. There were like 13 different admins. 13 different fandoms.
0: Okay.
1: That was represented. So we don't know, though, if all 13 are going to be joining, but we're hoping they will be. And for those of you who weren't able to join that gathering at MyJoy, we want to invite you to the Fandom Festival in November.
0: Oh, November. Is there a specific date or is it just
1: somewhere? Yes, it's going to be on the last Sunday of November. Yes.
0: Okay.
1: That usually is it, and it's going to be at SMC Side. They've been hosting us for a number of years now, and so we're so excited. It's going to be called Pop Royale, everybody. That means it's not only K-pop. We continue to extend to J-pop, Thai pop, C-pop, and P-pop fandoms.
0: All right. So for those of you who are tuning in, do make a mental note. That's Pop Royale happening this November.
1: Yes, this November. We'll give the registration form soon.
0: Mm-hmm.
1: Just hang tight, everybody, because we're also gearing up for our event at the Outlets. We're
0: getting
1: ready for
0: that. Which is happening August 28th to 30th.
1: Yes.
0: How You Rewind at the Outlets at Mez 2 Estates.
1: And of course, a shout out to Ice, to Zara, and to MM. We watched... Blue Lock.
0: You're here in a Blue Lock shirt, June.
1: I know, from Uniqlo. Yeah, because we had so much fun. I'm not an anime fan, but I watched it because K of An Team, a J-pop group, was there. He plays... What did I say his name was?
0: I forgot. But he had white hair.
1: Yes.
0: The guy with white
1: hair.
0: Was
1: that Naga?
0: Naga. There you go. Nagi.
1: Mm-hmm. Yeah, so then I just wanted to see how he was going to be portrayed there. And he
0: Did you like it?
1: Oh, I totally enjoyed it. Why do you think I have a shirt, right?
0: So would you say you're going to watch the anime now because of the movie?
1: I think I'll read the manga. If there is a manga to it, I think it'd be interesting. I want to see the manga.
0: There is a manga. And I think every week they release a new chapter.
1: I see.
0: There's a lot of buzz online every week. I'm not sure if it's every week or every month, but it's a lot of buzz every time they release a new chapter because Blue Lock is probably the biggest sports anime right now.
1: Oh, is it? Because I heard there's also like a volleyball.
0: Yeah, it's called
1: Haikyuu,
0: which also has a lot of hype. The manga's done, but the anime is still ongoing.
1: So we went to Fully Booked last night to check, but there's no volume one, right?
0: That tells you, June, that there's a lot of people trying to grab an issue.
1: 22, 23. Mm-hmm. I'm like, no, I want to start from the beginning.
0: All right. So more of your hits coming right up.
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1: Hey, Louis, I got an interesting answer here from Kevin Pegarito on the text line.
0: What did he say?
1: For the question of the day. He said, IR baboon.
0: I'm not familiar with that. You mentioned it was a cartoon,
1: yeah,
0: right?
1: Yeah, and he doesn't speak well. IR baboon. Isn't it I am baboon? But he says, IR baboon.
0: Okay, okay.
1: Johnny Bravo.
0: Okay, I know Johnny Bravo. Have you heard of Dexter's Laboratory?
1: Of course.
0: Oh, there you go.
1: Dexter's Laboratory and his sister. In fact, his sister, he's got a sister.
0: Right, the blonde,
1: oh, sorry,
0: right?
1: sorry, no. Does he? Yeah, he has a sister.
0: The blonde, I forgot the name.
1: Yeah, but
0: as
1: I'm
0: well.
1: Talking about, but I'm actually also referring to the other kid, two of them, Phineas and Ferb.
0: There you go, Phineas and Ferb, and her sister Candace.
1: Candace. Right,
0: and he has that iconic pet, Perry the Platypus.
1: I know, that is actually a super secret agent,
0: P,
1: right?
0: Agent P, mm-hmm.
1: I know, but the interesting about it is Candace has a certain kind of dance, right? And one of the members of Cat's Eye, Megan, does a really awesome
0: really?
1: Candace
0: Which dance.
1: Really?
0: Which dance was this, June?
1: Whatever she dances to. Like an anime kind of, like an animated kind of thing. And Candace does it so, and Megan of Cat's Eye does it so well. So there.
0: Right. We also have another answer here from Alfredo Tradio Jr. who says, JCA Mr. Pizza Man.
1: Are have you familiar with that? Of course.
0: No, I have never
1: Because
0: tasted
1: I used
0: this.
1: To live in that corner, Edison Street.
0: Is it still open today? Not anymore, right?
1: Not anymore. I think they're used to be, like they still are in that area near USB. And they started the Monster Pizza.
0: Like
1: the really huge pizza. And you can choose like four different flavors or something like that.
0: All right. That's an idea for my lunch later. I'll probably eat that for lunch later.
1: Yeah. Okay. If you still can find JCA's pizza. Shout out to everyone at JCA's.
2: Goody Goody Dairy Bar.
1: Goody Goody Goody Goody. Volume, microphone. Goody Goody Dairy Bar.
2: Goody,
1: yes.
2: Goody Dairy Bar. Remember
1: I couldn't
2: that?
1: Finish their halo halo. They're really good halo halo. Someone here says, high cut shoes, LA gear, Jordache. Hair tees, Aquanet, and high waist faded acid wash jeans.
0: Acid wash jeans? What are those exactly? Have you tried wearing those, June? You wear those back in the day?
1: Of course, all of it. Yes, Aquanet, like, you know, let your hair stand, tease it, and let it stand for like a long. And Aquanet's a pretty strong hair.
0: All right, why don't you wear that tomorrow, June, so we can see it?
2: Belvic Theater.
1: Yes, I was trying to explain to him where is Belvic Theater and where is, what is that?
2: Century 21.
1: No, not only Century 21. I was trying to figure out
2: Queen
1: Gal.
2: Minnie?
0: Gal,
2: I thought
0: store.
2: You were trying to figure out Queen Minnie. Okay.
1: No, Gal. I was trying to explain to him where
2: Gal Fashion Square.
1: Yeah, Gal Fashion Square.
0: It was somewhere near Mango, right? Mango
1: yes,
0: Avenue.
1: Yes.
2: Hot
1: yes.
2: Gossip.
1: Oh my goodness!
0: Hot Gossip. What is Hot Gossip?
2: It used to be a club or a disco on top of Robinson's.
1: Oh, this one I think you
0: really?
1: Enjoyed.
0: Okay.
1: Chad the Stud. Euphoria Nights at Bai.
2: Oh, yeah.
1: Yeah. Euphoria Nights at Bai.
2: Inner
1: oh,
2: Circle.
1: Goodness. Inner Circle. Cassette tape players, right? That's crazy. Everyone's just having a good time and sharing their answers
2: was
1: on the
2: Is it Friday Gold Rush today?
1: I know, right?
0: No, it's not. It's a Monday. So if you guys want to share your answers, all you have to do is visit our Facebook page. That's Y101 FM Cebu. We have a poster there for our question of the day, which is tell us your age without telling us your age.
1: I know. You know, very quickly, Chad, you know, do you know that Luis couldn't pronounce Duran Duran? So it just told me what year he was born because he couldn't pronounce Duran Duran.
0: Yeah, I thought it was a food actually at first.
1: Exactly.
0: So I said Duran Duran.
1: No, you didn't say Duran Duran. You said Duran Duran or something
0: Duran
1: like
0: Duran.
1: That.
2: Durian Durian or something.
1: Exactly.
0: All right. 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

0: Here at our Radio Y101 Chicane and Spirit kick off the Midday Vibe and Chat on a Monday. By the way, how was your weekend? Huh? Tell me all about it. Also like to say hi to friends locked in all the way in Davao through 91.5 Red Hot Radio Davao. Hello to you. Good morning to you guys over there. And hey, I've got nothing but the red hot hits just for you to brighten up your day, to get rid of your Monday blues. So keep it locked in. Keep me company. 10:06 right now. Good morning.
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0: You're at High Radio, Y101, Moose Easy, Better Friday. Once again, welcome to the program. Welcome to the show. This is a Midday Vibe with Chad on a Monday. 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
1: I heard what you said through the grapevine. 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

0: 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Once again, this is the Midday Vibe with Chad on a Monday. How was your weekend? 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
2: 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Staying updated on current levels while maintaining cutting-edge creativity and, of course, the voice. They say to handle such a job would require a certain passion and time management. But the secret is Xanthone Vitamin C. The only vitamin C you'll ever need.

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0: 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Good morning.
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0: your Red Hot Radio, Y101. This is a midday vibe with Chad. And right now, here's a public service announcement from the Visayan Electric Company. That's VECO. There will be a scheduled power interruption, a.k.a. brownout, tomorrow, Tuesday, August 18, from 9 a.m. to 5 p.m. That's 8 hours. And this is to improve the reliability of the distribution system serving Barangay Apas by facilitating the installation of a distribution transformer and the installation of a secondary pole. So that's the reason why. Affected areas will be right here in Cebu City, specifically in Apas, including portions of San Miguel Road, India Street, Villa Street, and W. Henson or Gezon Street. So once again, do take note of the area or the areas that I just mentioned. There will be a scheduled power interruption, a.k.a. brownout, tomorrow, Tuesday, from 9 a.m. to 5 p.m. And that public service announcement was brought to you with the Visayan Electric Company, VECO.
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2: A typical week would take long hours of doing ad-libs, introducing songs, doing time checks, song sponsorships, researching topics, preparing a script for shows, coordinating with the tech team, the sales team, the other teams for an interview, often starting early in the morning and continuing into the afternoon with no holidays if needed. 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

0: You're at our radio, Y101. I need your love to kick off Electric Lunch and the Midday Vibe and Chat on a Monday. And guess what? It's time for you to enjoy your meal. Whatever you're having, enjoy it. Might be a leftover food from yesterday, leftover lechon. Well, enjoy it. 12:06. Good afternoon.
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0: You're at our radio. We'll just like talk to them. We'll just like take a picture later, probably. Like, we wanted to do it Facebook Live, but you know, it's like this is an impromptu interview with our summer promo winner. He's a top winner, right?
1: Yes, top winner.
0: Mark Quintanar.
2: Good afternoon.
0: Mark with a wife, right?
2: Yeah, Cheryl.
0: Cheryl and Mark.
1: Yes.
0: They're here to claim their prize, the grand prize, brand new TV courtesy of Joyo Marketing. So congratulations to both of you.
2: Yeah.
0: You'd like to say hi to probably your kids, so who do you want to greet?
2: Hi to all the folks listening out there. hope you're doing fine.
1: What is your answer?
3: Is my mic on?
0: Yeah, your mic's on, Jude.
1: Oh, what is your answer to the question of the day? What is the question of the day? How do you say
0: your age
1: without saying your age?
2: Backstreet Boys.
1: Nice. Yeah. Backstreet Boys. How is it going through all the different, our different partners? how did you manage your time? It was like...
2: Which one? The
1: yeah, going through the passports, well, yeah.
2: It was challenging because some stores were not open on the weekdays.
0: Weekends.
2: Because we work on 8 to 5 p.m. Mm. So we have to manage eating here, going there. Yeah.
1: You're right. Yeah.
2: So it was a nice experience. So we work from Lapu-Lapu.
1: Oh my goodness.
0: Oh, wow. Okay. Yeah. So it's all worth it because you have a brand new TV now.
1: Yes. It's a smart TV too, Chavistad.
0: So once again, congratulations to Mark and Cheryl Quintanar. And thank you to Joyo Marketing for the brand new TV.
2: Thank you.
0: That they're going to enjoy.
1: Right away. You can work it right away. Yeah.
0: That's right. And speaking about Lapu-Lapu, don't forget, Hallyu Ale will be there at the outlet. August 28th to 30. So you better drop by and check out Hallyu Ale, okay, Mark and Cheryl. And for more details, listen.
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0: supplement for men. Get that satisfaction for more action. Once again, congratulations to Mark and Cheryl Quintanar, our wonderful winner, so grand winner for the Y101 summer promo. So keep it locked in. Who knows? You might be one of our winners in our upcoming promos. More of the Red Hot Hits coming up.
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0: 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This is the Midday Vibe with Chad, all the way till 2. Later on, Brian G steps in for the afternoon drive. 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
4: A typical week would take long hours of doing ad-libs, introducing songs, doing time checks, song sponsorships, researching topics, preparing a script for shows, coordinating with the tech team, the sales team, the other teams for an interview, often starting early in the morning and continuing into the afternoon with no holidays if needed. 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
1: 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This is a midday vibe with Chad. Hang on for Brian G. He's up next for the afternoon drive. And don't forget, gas up today, because fuel prices will go up tomorrow. That's bad news for us motorists. So gas up today instead of waiting for tomorrow. Fuel prices will definitely go up tomorrow. As I said, hang on for Brian G. He's up next for the afternoon drive right here in the Philippines' hottest. Your Red Hot

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0: typical week would take long hours of doing ad-libs, introducing songs, doing time checks, song sponsorships, researching topics, preparing a script for shows, coordinating with the tech team, the sales team, the other teams for an interview, often starting early in the morning and continuing into the afternoon, with no holidays if needed. 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

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Yeah,

0: touched by a variety of amazing and exciting artists. From a decade of breakthroughs in the music industry. 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

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Just join us. It's called Rotational Brownout for a Reason. Baby Steps. Let's play some more hits. We got Ella May with 100 on your Red Hot Radio. Y101.

Wari 101, Alakos, right there, 435. Third hour stretch right here on the afternoon drive. And is it a Monday today? Yeah, it is a Monday today. Daydreaming about the weekend. Daydreaming about Saturday and all that. But hey, it is a Monday. And we're here to cheer you guys up when it comes to the hits. And of course, check out the New Star Run happening this August 23. Newstar.ph for more info. 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

0: typical week would take long hours of doing ad-libs, introducing songs, doing time checks, song sponsorships, researching topics, preparing a script for shows, coordinating with the tech team, the sales team, the other teams for an interview, often starting early in the morning and continuing into the afternoon with no holidays if needed. Staying updated on current levels while maintaining cutting-edge creativity and, of course, the voice. 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

0: 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Let me be the one to set you free from stress as we give you guys the best hits right here on the afternoon drive. It is now my fourth and final hour. And we do have our scheduled power interruption happening tomorrow, August 18, Tuesday. All right. So first up is from 9 a.m. to 5 p.m. Portions affected will be portion of Apas, Cebu City, along portions of San Miguel Road, India Street, and I Villa Street with and W Johnson Street. All right. Next up is 9 to 5 p.m. Portions affected, portions of Pakigni and Tubod, Minglanilla. And third area is from 9 to 2, portions of Banila, Cebu City, along portions of Santo Nino Village, Falcon Street, Nightingale Street, Albatross Street, Sunbird Street, Woodpecker Street, and Owl Street. All right, fourth area is from 9 to 12, portions of Yati, Liloan, along portions of Villa Melissa. Fifth area affected is from 9 to 3, portion of Basak Pardo, Cebu City, along portions of El Gabuya Street. Next up is from 9 a.m. to 5 p.m. Portions affected, portions of South Poblacion, City of Naga, along portions of Cebu South Road near Bangko, Naga. We do have more right here. Next up is 9 a.m. to 1 p.m. Portions of Poblacion, Liloan, along Cebu North Road. Next up, 9 a.m. to 3 p.m., portion of Talamban, Cebu City, along portions of Banilad Road and Florencio Drive. And we're down to our last two areas affected for tomorrow, 10 a.m. to 12 noon, this time, portion of Tayod Consolacion along Cebu North Coastal Road. And lastly is 1 a.m. to 3 p.m., portions of Look Mandawi City along portions of CM Cabahog Road and EC Owano Road. Those are the scheduled power interruptions happening tomorrow, aka brownout, August 18, 2026, Tuesday. For more information, you can definitely check them out on Facebook, especially when it comes to the rotational brownout schedule. It's Visayan Electric Co. Give it a check. It's now 9 minutes past 5 o'clock. Good afternoon.
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Loving that track. A brand new one from Mr. JB. Or should I say Justin Bieber, Speed Demon. Oh, yes. We got more of your favorite hits. Here's another new track, this time from Lil Baby, Dan Fresh, Y101.

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Last 21 more minutes on my first day of work. First day of the week. A lot of first. That means we're still a long way for the next weekend to come.

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0: Thursday from 8 to 10 p.m. We count down the hottest songs from 20 to 1. 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Y101. 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
10: 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Tonight, it's time to unpack the tracks. It's time for Unbox Mondays. I am Hexy Dexy. And tonight, I am joined by...
11: I am Adlao Gabi, joining Hexy Dexy.
10: Yes, the debut of my new screen name.
11: Yes, the new identity,
10: username.
11: The new identity of a
10: change username. So tonight we've got a really special relatable playlist or a relatable theme for our playlist. So last week we were in our feels with our Hugot theme song.
11: Yeah, that was a really good playlist.
10: Dr. Juju. But this week we'll be in touch with a very different emotion. So Adlao Gabi, can you explain to us the theme?
11: So this is a playlist dedicated to all the fresh grads, the 20s.
10: Fresh grad, but
11: the people in the early, the mid-20s or the 20s, like the people who are just stuck in
10: hustling and bustling.
11: Yeah, hustle culture or corpo culture.
10: Okay.
11: Yeah, so this, our playlist, the theme of our playlist this today is actually the desperate optimism office worker.
10: Like, yes.
11: Just imagine yourself sitting there in a corner, like wanting to sob but you can't because people will look at you weird.
10: Yeah, it sounds like sounds
11: familiar.
10: Yes, it sounds very close to
11: yeah. Heart. So, yeah, so that's why like Hex and I chose this playlist because it's a very relatable playlist.
10: We were in the trenches. We were in the well. You know, like, we're in different points of our career, but we have experience being in the trenches. And I'm sure our dear listeners have also been in the trenches.
11: Of course.
10: With, just
11: or if
10: work
11: you haven't,
10: culture.
11: Or if you're still in college, you will be.
10: Okay, that sounds like a threat. Yes, it sounds so ominous.
11: You will be.
10: But yes, it's all about the desperate optimism that you have to hold on to when you have to clock in.
11: Yes. When you have to clock in, you have to, like, make money.
10: Yeah, 9 to 5 or 5 to 9.
11: Does that work? 9. Night shift.
10: You know what? I can't count. That's fine. anyways. Okay, we'll start with our first songs I had. Apparently I'm going first. So this first song for tonight is actually it's considered like a classic. It's actually from the 1980s.
11: A classic like, oh, it's in the 1980s?
10: It's from the 1980s. Oh. It's actually a theme song for a movie of the same name called 9to5, spoiler. And I just picked this song because you can really feel like the franticness of it in the intro. Mm-hmm. And like, obviously, I'm just giving it away. It's by Dolly. It's like the Dolly Parton song. Mm-hmm. And apparently she came up with the... I was gonna say concussion. What's the...
11: What? She had a concussion?
10: No.
11: Oh my god, spread misinformation again.
10: What do you call that when you're like in a music?
11: Yeah.
10: Sorry. The drums? The rhythm?
11: Percussion?
10: Percussion! Percussion.
11: Not concussion, Hex! Oh my god.
10: Okay, so Dolly Parton came up with the percussions of this...
11: She came up with a concussion.
10: With like... with her acrylic nails. Like she rubbed them together.
11: Oh, that's cool.
10: Mm-hmm. And it sounds really, really frantic. I'm so sorry, everybody. Dolly Parton did not have a concussion. She's still well and alive. I meant percussion. Anyways, I genuinely love this
11: Simba
10: song.
11: Simba ko pala yo.
10: Love her so much. Yeah, she's an icon. And the lyrics are very, you know, like, ugh, God, like I have to clock in at work.
11: Yeah.
10: Again.
11: It's very relatable to the working girls out there.
10: Yes, it is. And always and forever will be a classic. So...
11: to Dolly Parton.
10: I'm sorry, Dolly Parton.
11: We do not wish you ill. We just...
10: Dolly Parton is not gonna listen to us. Yeah. Anyways, okay. we've stretched this long enough. This is 9to5 by Dolly Parton, only here on your Red Hot Radio.
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2: Yes.
1: That was a really good song, actually. Yes, you can really jive to it. You can really vibe.
2: It's very timeless because it's very preppy. Like, very...
1: Very, like, you need a shot of adrenaline in the morning, but you don't want it to be 2010s music.
2: Yeah.
1: Sorry, I don't know.
2: Okay, that's why Dolly Parton is the queen.
1: Yes.
2: I actually want to go, speaking of Dolly Parton, I want to go to Dollywood. Yes.
1: Yes, I want to try the apple pie.
2: Oh, okay. I want to try the rides because it's so like...
1: Oh, okay.
2: Yeah, yeah.
1: Yeah,
2: it's so like... It's so like country looking. So...
1: Okay, I'll hold off
2: enough,
1: on my Dolly Parton.
2: Enough on Dolly Parton.
1: Oh, okay. So,
2: no, we can talk about Dolly Parton. Yeah, off air. But the next song is a song that I picked, me, Adlaw Gabi. And it's...
1: Sorry.
2: And it's a song that I really relate to because... fun fact, I jumped into the workforce like immediately after college. Like literally no resting period.
1: Mm-hmm.
2: Cause usually people like, you know, fresh grads, like you have like a resting period. Like I just jumped
1: into
2: the workforce.
1: You and I think.
2: Cause I was really, at the time, like I was like really competitive. And then I saw like I had classmates who were like, they were already getting job interviews. So I was like, I need to do this.
1: Oh my god. So you got into the workforce. It's like, I need to be employed. And here we are.
2: Yeah.
1: Here we are.
2: Yeah, and
1: look what it's done to us.
2: And this song is actually Carrera by B.E.
1: Oh yes, absolutely.
2: And I love this song because it's telling, it's like reminding me. Because so I jumped in, you know, I jumped like head first there. And it's telling me that life isn't a race.
1: Sometimes I do say that, like, you're right, Bini. Life is like hindi karera.
2: Yeah.
1: So
2: true. Yeah. And like it's aside from that, it's a very like, you know, it's a very feel-good song and it just relaxes you and all.
1: Mm-hmm.
2: And so that's why like gonna like in my early days in the workforce, I kept on listening.
1: You held on to that.
2: Yes, like the like, like yes, yeah. So that's why like Beanie is a cultural, like they really like signify like a cultural shift.
1: Yes,
2: yeah. In Pinoy music, Beanie. OPM, yeah. Pinoy pop.
1: Bring back girly pop music.
2: So, anyways, without further ado, this is Carrera by Beanie right here in your Red Hot Radio
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0: Y101, your red hot radio. That was Carrera by Beanie.
1: Love.
0: Oh my god, when I listened to that song, like I just got hit by all the feels. And speaking of all the feels, I want to give a shout out to my unpaid therapist, my work bestie, my work tita. This person deals with all my crash outs at work, and I think they need therapy after dealing with my crash outs. So, hi to Afzan from Malaysia.
1: I can't believe Afzan is... Hi, Afzan. I know you by proxy.
0: Yes, because I tell my friends about Afzan all the time. Like, she's so fun. Yeah. So, yeah, that was Carrera by Beanie. Mm-hmm. What do you think, Hex?
1: What do you mean? What I think? I went to the Beanie concert with you. Yes. Of course, I love Beanie. I love that song as well. And, you know, it does bring up, like, the times where it's like, you know what? Yeah. You're right, Beanie.
0: And
1: life is not a Carrera.
0: We went to the Beanie concert when we were like fresh grads. Like,
1: we were. Oh my goodness.
0: Oh my god, memories.
1: Anyways, okay. So, moving.
0: Anyways, okay, stop talking about Beanie.
1: Oh, actually, speaking of concerts, I think we also saw this. Oh, you weren't there. Sorry.
0: What?
1: We went to like the next artist that I want to introduce is actually an indie artist from the Philippines. So continuing with the theme of upbeat music with very frustrated lyrics. So this is one of my favorite indie artists right now. She actually played in Manila and she opened for Aurora. And
0: oh yeah,
1: you were there, but you weren't. You were outside the venue while
0: I was just tagging along. Cause at the time, I've never been to Manila.
1: Mm-hmm.
0: So I was like, what's Manila like?
1: What's, where were we? The
0: Araneta, I think?
1: No, we weren't. We were in,
0: Anyways, go back to the artist.
1: Yeah, so this is by Enna Mori. So it's just a song about being frustrated where you are. And it's just basically like a cry for help, but to a very fun track. So this is SOS by Enna Mori, only here on your Red Hot Radio Y101.

0: And that was Anna Mori SOS. This is your Red Hot Radio Y101. So yeah, love that song.
1: Yeah,
0: and
1: I really enjoyed it actually, because Hex mm-hmm. and I have very different
0: music tastes.
1: Because Hex likes very like
0: lyrical.
1: Yeah, lyrical. And I yes. I don't care about the lyrics.
0: You listen to some songs and I'm just like, hey, do you know?
1: You know what this means?
0: Yeah, do you know what they're talking about? And you're just like, I don't know, the beat's really nice. So,
1: yeah, cool. Yeah. But yeah, I really enjoyed this.
0: Yeah, she performed this live, and she's phenomenal live as well, Anna Mori.
1: Yeah, I imagine so. Mm-hmm. So anyways, my next song is actually, it's a very classic.
0: I'm curious.
1: It's a meme. It's a meme, actually.
0: Is it? Okay.
1: Okay, I'll just say it.
0: Balutin mo. Okay, yeah, that one.
1: That one meme. So my next song is actually Bituing Walang Ningning.
0: Yeah, I'm very curious.
1: Sharon Cunetta,
2: the megastar.
1: Oh, yes,
0: we're so sorry.
1: We called her star of all season, which was, you know, Vilma Santos last week.
0: We need to brush up on our Filipino pop culture.
1: Yes.
0: This is Ernest's fault. Yeah, yes. Ernest is here. Oh, sorry. Yeah, Mickey Booz is in the studio right now. I'm
1: You are speaking and doxing people.
0: Should not be allowed in the studio, actually.
1: Yes. But anyways, I love this song Bituing Walang Ningning because I like the movie, actually. The one with Sherry Hill and the iconic line, "You're nothing but a second rate trying hard copycat."
0: I've thrown water on somebody.
1: Yeah. But I relate to this so much because it's basically a song about, it talks about reaching your dreams. Mm-hmm. And once you reach your quote unquote dreams, you realize they're not all that. Like, it's all in your head that it's all like shiny and shimmery, but once you reach that stage, you're just like, what? Like, this is it?
0: Okay. I'm employed?
1: Like, this is it? Like, okay. Okay.
0: That was me.
1: So yeah, I think it's a very apt song for, you know, being in the workforce and then, just getting jaded.
0: Something you wouldn't expect, actually, because like I saw this on the playlist, I was like, "What is going on?"
1: Yeah.
0: Like, you know what?
1: I whatever. Really love it's my very OPM whatever. Music. So this is Bituing Walang Ningning right here in your Red Hot Radio
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0: typical week would take long hours of doing ad libs, introducing songs, doing time checks, song sponsorships, researching topics, preparing a script for shows, coordinating with the tech team, the sales team, the other teams for an interview, often starting early in the morning and continuing into the afternoon, with no holidays if needed. 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
3: 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That was Between Walang Ning,
4: yes,
3: by
4: Sharon.
3: Yes,
4: shout out to
3: back
4: my
3: from the break.
4: Back yeah. from the break, yes.
3: Yeah, well, there was a break.
4: Yes. Shout out to my parents, by the way, who are listening, especially to my mom who actually loves Sharon Coneta.
3: Oh, okay.
4: So this is a Sharon household.
3: Yeah. And also, this song is actually very well known. For, you know, the meme, you know, the meme
4: the,
3: part, the advertisement.
4: Mo.
3: Yeah. It's not exactly the advertisement, but like, babalutin, like, mag-take home.
4: Oh, okay. Ah, and Sharon.
3: Sharon. And so, speaking of birthdays, I also want to shout out to my coworker from another department, Tessa, who just celebrated her birthday last week. She turned 30. So, happy, belated happy birthday, Tessa.
4: Happy birthday. 30, flirty, and thriving.
3: Yes.
4: Whatever the movie said.
3: So, yeah, balutin mo. That was Between Walang Ning Ning. Such an iconic song.
4: I can't do this. Yes. Okay. So, moving. Thank you, Mickey Boost.
3: Yeah, if you hear like a mysterious voice in the background, that's Mickey Boost.
4: Babysitting us. Yeah. Okay. So, the next song. Sorry. Yeah, the next song is, it's not as fun as the Sharon, but it is like one of my top songs.
3: Okay.
4: And I did listen to this a lot because it talks about, you know, it's still like the same theme, like being dissatisfied of where you are. Like, you know, I'm daydreaming for better things, for a better life, for a different kind of life. And also, this is by Aurora, who I saw live.
3: Okay.
4: Yeah, this is also
3: Slay.
4: Yeah, just Enna Morie and then Aurora. But yeah, this is actually called Daydreamer. It's,
3: okay.
4: Yeah,
3: I get it. Yeah, I get why it's in the playlist.
4: Mm-hmm. Yeah, like sometimes you just gotta like daydream of a different life when you're
3: when you're 5 hours for money,
4: 5 hours into the shift, and your clients are screaming.
3: And you're just like, okay. When will this end?
4: What? Yes, when will this end?
3: I just want to live in a whimsical life.
4: Yeah, exactly. That is Daydreamer by Aurora. So
3: Slay.
4: Yeah, let me. Yeah, that's one of my favorite songs. So this is Daydreamer by Aurora, only here on your Red Hot Radio, Y101.

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2: Yeah.
1: Doesn't that sound so...
2: It sounds so hopeful.
1: Ethereal. That's how you pronounce it, right?
2: Okay.
1: Ethereal.
2: Well, I don't know, because I'm ethereal. A silent reader.
1: Yes, silent reader. Back at it again, spreading misinformation on air.
2: Yeah.
1: It's very ethereal, yeah. And I love Aurora so much.
2: It's very, like... It feels like I want to listen to it while I'm out in the fields.
1: Yeah, like in
2: the
1: a very
2: forest.
1: Yes, in a, you know, she sounds like a forest spirit,
2: yeah.
1: Almost. But yeah, that was Aurora.
2: It sounds like something I would listen to if I attended Ren Fair.
1: Really, this is your song of
2: yes.
1: Yeah, you know what? Yeah, that's a very
2: yes,
1: good.
2: I've never been to Ren Fair, guys. So like, I'm just making up scenarios.
1: Yes.
2: Yeah.
1: Oh my god, I would love to attend a Ren Fair. But yes,
2: same here.
1: Mm-hmm.
2: And so I actually want to talk about the next song,
1: mm-hmm.
2: which is
1: the next song?
2: So the next song is like something that I listen to also because it's very screamy, like mm-hmm. it's very like, get me out of here.
1: Get me out of here.
2: Like clutching my pearls and stuff.
1: Okay.
2: So the next song is actually OST of the hit show Smallville,
1: mm-hmm.
2: and it's Save Me by Remy Zero, and it's the one that goes, somebody save me. You know that? You know
1: no,
2: that?
1: I don't. But yeah. Smallville is the super.
2: Yes, it's young Superman.
1: Yeah.
2: Yeah, and yeah, Tom Welling, and it talks about like how Superman like got mm-hmm. his powers, like how he became Superman, how he, you know, lived through puberty, through the teenage pains.
1: Yeah, that must be
2: and angst.
1: Yeah, super powered.
2: Yeah, it's one of those like iconic 2000s mm-hmm. show. And so yeah, so whenever I listen to this song, like I think of Superman, of course. but it also gives me like a sense of hope, like
1: mm-hmm.
2: I want to be saved. Or not, is that sense of hope? Yeah, like
1: yeah,
2: I wanna
1: be
2: saved, I wanna get out of here. So like I listen to that sometimes, like when I'm having a bad day at work, mm-hmm. and I'm just like in my commute home, and I'm just like, somebody save.
1: It reminds me of that one saying that's like it was very popular in the early 2010s, bahala na si Batman, bahala na si Superman.
2: Oh yeah.
1: Something like that.
2: I think it's Bahala na si Batman. I don't know what Bahala na si Superman. So yeah, that's what was that? Save Me by that was
1: yes.
2: Save Me by Remy Zero, right here in your Red Hot Radio
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3: We're back from the break. Y101, your red hot radio. That was Save Me by Remy Zero. Sorry, guys. I went on a bathroom break.
4: Advertisement ran so long.
3: Yeah, that I forgot. But yeah, that was Save Me. Yeah, so I really love that song. It's very, as Mickey Booz would use the term, hopecore. Hopecore?
4: Hopecore!
3: Hope! What's hopecore? No.
4: I'm sorry, guys.
3: I'm sorry. Yeah, but I really love that song.
4: Well, hoping is coping.
3: Yep.
4: Copium. I don't know if that's
3: the young ones say copium.
4: I don't know what they say anymore.
3: Yeah, but that was Remy Zero's Save Me. Very, I think I love that song because it's like, it idealized. It's exactly what I imagine superhero media should be.
4: Do you want to be a superhero?
3: Yes. And I would have the superpower of super speed. Because I'm always stuck in traffic. It's either super speed or
4: teleportation.
3: Yes, teleportation. Like God. Nightcrawler. Nightcrawler's like, yeah. Because I'm always stuck in traffic. What about you? What's your superpower?
4: I've always thought that I wanted invisibility or like time stop.
3: You're kind of creepy that way, right?
4: No, I just want to not be seen sometimes.
3: Ooh, okay. Anyways. Okay.
4: Or like whatever. That shape, like shape-shifting would be really nice.
3: Oh, yeah.
4: Yes.
3: Okay. Very witch core.
4: Yes. So, okay. The next song is actually like by an artist that we both love, by Rina Sawayama. So, again.
3: Yes. I love Rina Sawayama.
4: Yeah. This is more of like a critique of overconsumption. Mm-hmm. Like the Give Me More kind of, which is a Britney Spears song, but in a really catchy way.
3: Yeah. Okay.
4: And I just love this song, and I think that it's a very like, it's not hope core, but it is very like work core, like you know what, I'm working because I want everything. I want this. Okay. I want this. I want more. And when the paycheck hits, I'm on.
3: So it
4: on
3: explains shopping. Why you're in the system.
4: Yeah, like you know, like I don't wanna. I want excess of things, but like you know.
3: Okay.
4: Excess. I thought it was
3: I thought it was extra small.
4: I mean, too. I was like extra small. And it's not, it's excess.
3: Oh, that's so catchy.
4: I love this. This is like from the album Sawayama. Is this her debut album, right? I love this so much.
3: I think so. I'm not sure, but I think she has an older album. I like her songs. I listen to her casually. I'm not a super fan.
4: Well, you know, like Rina Sawayama, please come back. But yes, this is actually XS by Rina Sawayama. You know, I had a hard time picking which Sawayama song I wanted to include here. But yes, XS by Rina Sawayama, only here on your Red Hot Radio,
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10: And this is still Adlaw Gabi.
9: And we were just listening to XS by Rina Sawayama.
10: Yes.
9: And Pag-ibig Fortune Cookie by MNL48.
10: MNL48, yeah.
9: So fun. What a fun song.
10: Yeah. I love that. I love that song because it's... Because, you know, I don't care about the...
9: Oh my God.
10: I don't care about
9: as long as it's catchy.
10: As long as it's catchy, yeah. And I love because right, MNL48 is like, you know, the Philippine version of AKB 48.
9: Which I love. I loved as a tween.
10: I noticed, I don't know if it's just me, but like I noticed that when they sang the Pag-ibig Fortune Cookie, there's some Tagalog words that sound like it's like Japanese, like it sounds like a Japanese,
9: the Japanese pronunciation.
10: I was like, this is kind of funny. Like what a funny song.
9: What a funny song. I love, I don't know, I just love the concept of girl groups.
10: Oh yeah, yeah, for sure, for sure. I love girl, I'm a girl group stan.
9: As a K-pop veteran.
10: K-pop veteran. So yeah, XS.
9: Yes, XS by Rina.
10: Go back to XS.
9: Yes, like the album is like so good. There's also like another song there that I do like and could apply to this, like Comme des Garçons.
10: Oh
9: like,
10: yeah, the voice. I love that Comme des Garçons. Yeah, it's very bogey.
9: Yes, it is. Yes, yeah. It is. And what else? What else do we like? XS, Comme des Garçons. I love Akasaka Sad.
10: Ooh, okay. I don't really like listen to specific Rina Soyama albums.
9: Yeah, you don't do album listens.
10: Yeah,
9: right?
10: Yeah.
9: You should. It's a journey.
10: Yeah. I listen occasionally. Like if I start noticing that, you know, there's really like a lot of songs that I like. But let's talk about, by the way, I think we're starting our my undiagnosed ADHD is like
9: just on air. Like okay.
10: We should talk about why we chose this playlist instead of like, you know, diverging to
9: I wanted to talk about Rina Sawayama. It's not a symptom of ADHD. Yes. Anyway, go ahead. I'm so medicated right now.
10: I'm not. But why did we choose this
9: playlist?
10: This theme, this desperate optimism.
9: I love how you're asking me that. You were the one who came up with
10: You were the one who came up with this. Or maybe...
9: No, you came up with this.
10: Really? We did? I did?
9: Yeah.
10: Who's we, anyways?
9: You did! Oh my goodness.
10: But anyways, we picked this theme. Sorry guys, we're so messy. We're so messy on air. We picked this theme because, you know, we're just at that stage in life.
9: Yeah, you are overworked and... Oh, sorry. You are working. I'm sorry, y'all. I shouldn't be allowed on air. But like, no, everyone is like overworked.
10: Everyone is over. I think
9: I was overworked.
10: Especially if you're like a 20-something trying to prove something.
9: Mm-hmm. Oh, yeah. When you're like really trying to prove something.
10: Yeah, and... It's sometimes it's not even like, you know, your workplace's like fault or something. Sometimes it's also coming from you.
9: Yeah.
10: Like you were like, I wanna work myself to the bone.
9: Oh yeah, when you say it like that, yeah, absolutely.
10: He's like, I wanna prove something.
9: I wanna prove something. Yeah, that was me before as well. Right now I'm like freelancing. It's also very stressful.
10: Oh, yeah.
9: It's also very stressful. I just had to hit a deadline yesterday.
10: Yeah.
9: My sleep sched. But even before, like my work also involved like night shifts and that to the toll
10: for sure.
9: That's why we gotta listen to music. We gotta
10: need to have like an outlet for all the stress that we're getting. And speaking of outlets, that's why the next song is a song that I actually, there was like a stage in my like work career that I kept listening to this song because like I think I was just going through things and then like I was kind of afraid of speaking up. And whenever I listened to this song, like, I was like, what? You know what? I shouldn't be afraid to, like, you know, stand my ground, you know, be who I am. Mm-hmm. And this song is actually, I'm just gonna say it, this song is actually Huwag Kang Matakot by Eraserheads.
9: That's so, like, very, like literal. Like, yes, I don't want to be scared.
10: Yeah, I don't want to be scared. Like, my
9: play Huwag Kang Matakot.
2: Be not afraid.
10: I feel like I'm so in my head. Like, I'm like the main character.
9: I mean, you have to, like, you are the main character in your life.
10: Yes, in your life.
9: You know, just...
10: Yeah. And it's literally Huwag Kang Matakot because the lyrics say that...
9: Huwag Kang Matakot.
10: Don't be afraid. You're never alone. Like, there's always somebody
9: there's
10: who's
9: always
10: gonna,
9: somebody.
10: Okay, not that way. But, like, there's always somebody who's going to help you. There's always somebody
9: there. Okay.
10: Yeah, there's always somebody willing. Okay, Hex is being kind of weird.
9: Sorry.
10: It's because they freelance.
9: What does that even mean? Like, oh my god. We're all like, I wish like a night shift thingy.
10: A night shift and then like the you're not alone is like, you know, the ghosts and the
9: or
10: night.
9: The lizard that haunts my laundry.
10: The toko.
9: But, oh my god, we had a toko. Okay. We're derailing.
10: Yes, we'll not talk about the toko. But yeah, this is Huwag Kang Matakot. By Eraserheads, right here in your Red Hot Radio
9: Y101.

0: Y101, your red hot radio. That was Huwag Kang Matakot by Eraserheads.
1: Yes,
0: love that song.
1: Huwag Kang Matakot talaga.
0: Yeah. I find whenever I listen to that song, like, I find
1: peace?
0: Myself having friends. Yes.
1: Friends? Okay.
0: It's like I have friends. But no, I do have friends actually. But like it just gives you that vibe, like you're not alone. You're not
1: Yes. Yes, I think I get what you
0: know what I mean? Stop it. Stop it, Hex. You make me sound like a deranged person.
1: No, you're not. You're not. Well.
0: But yeah, that's why I love Huwag Kang Matakot. Huwag Kang Matakot.
1: Be not afraid.
0: Be not afraid.
1: Huwag kang lilingon. Anyways, okay. So, yeah, I think I've heard that when I was like a teenager.
0: Yeah. Ooh, Eraserheads is very, you know, it's a very quintessential band.
1: Mm-hmm, yeah. And speaking of quintessential, the next song that
0: is quintessential.
1: Yes, very quintessential band. Not Filipino band, but...
0: Oh, how dare you? It's August.
1: I know. I'm sorry. But yes, this is a song from ABBA. Love ABBA.
0: Yes.
1: Love ABBA. Yes. So, you know, it's the song that you're very cynical about money matters. You know, like...
0: Speaking of ABBA, God. I've never watched Mamma Mia, but yes.
1: What?
0: Yes, I've never watched Mamma Mia.
1: Why?
0: I'm sorry.
1: Okay, we'll talk off air.
0: Yes.
1: yes. Yeah, but like it's also like this similar-ish to like the song that you were playing earlier, like I need somebody to save me. This was very specifically like I need to marry a rich man. I need a man to support me, which in this economy, honestly, I think men also need economic support.
0: Yeah.
1: Everybody's suffering.
0: Everybody.
1: You can't rely on anybody for I'm sorry, that's a
0: there,
1: very...
0: There is no gender.
1: There's no gender in the face of poverty.
0: Yes.
1: But yes, so, you know, obviously this is Money, Money, Money by ABBA, which is immortalized to
0: yes,
1: me.
0: That's so good.
1: From Mama, because of Mamma Mia. I love Mamma Mia. I love that it's my
0: money,
1: top one.
0: Money.
1: Yes, it's my top one favorite song. I love Meryl Streep in this. I love the cast. It's just a fun
0: Rather
1: movie.
0: Rather two movies already?
1: Yeah, I don't...
0: And Meryl Streep wasn't in the...
1: Well,
0: in
1: she
0: the
1: was as a ghost.
0: What?
1: Yeah, I know.
0: What?
1: I'm sorry. I'm sorry. I spoiled you. Was that too much?
0: No, it's okay. It's okay. It's okay. Like I don't care about spoilers.
1: Yeah, but this was in the first movie, the most iconic movie.
0: Mm-mm.
1: So again, this is Money, Money, Money by ABBA, only here on your Red Hot Radio,
0: Y101.

0: And that was Money, Money, Money by ABBA. And this is still Y101, your red hot radio. Yes. I love, we keep saying, I love that song. I love that song.
1: Yeah.
0: I mean, we do pick the playlist. So
1: I mean, malamang,
0: we love that song.
1: Why would we put a song here if we hate it? Like, my God, are we just gonna subject ourselves to suffering? Like, nag-suffer na ganita, so at work.
0: We're already suffering. We might as well listen to music we like.
1: Yeah.
0: I've been listening to the movie version of this song and I didn't realize, or not like I didn't realize,
1: oh, there's a movie version.
0: Yeah,
1: oh
0: yeah, because
1: the cast sang,
0: yeah, the cast version of this, and I'm like, oh, the original one is kind of like, it sounds dark, like the instrumentals sound very dark almost. I don't know why. My coping mechanism is to listen to angry upbeat songs.
1: Yeah.
0: But that was,
1: yeah. But I think that's a vibe. That's a vibe.
0: Yes, ABBA is always a vibe.
1: So the next song actually is, I don't really know much of the etymology.
0: Wow.
1: Of the song, because like I just discovered this song like in my algorithm in like when I was listening to music. And it's a very like gentle song. I would describe it that way.
0: Yeah.
1: And it's another one of the songs that I listened to a lot when I had problems this year.
0: Oh my God.
1: because it's a very gentle song, yeah. And it's very like
0: DJ
1: hopeful.
0: Turn it up.
1: Yes. DJ turn it up, yeah. That's it. And I listen to this a lot in my commute because like I commute. Oh, I actually have in one part of my commute, actually multiple parts, commute, because like I live far, and like I go through like literally the mountains, and then like I put this song on when I like go through that part.
0: Don't you have don't you enter off the office like very early, like at 6 a.m.
1: Yeah, but this is like going home. I don't pass through the mountains going to the office.
0: Okay,
1: I pass through Colon.
0: And this is your soundtrack for Colon?
1: No, this is not my soundtrack. This is my soundtrack for the mountains. I think I have a darker soundtrack for Colon.
0: Okay.
1: But anyways, this song is called Umagang Kay Ganda.
0: Yes.
1: By Chedi featuring Side A. It's the one that goes the Basta Tayo.
0: Yeah, I was gonna ask. That's a morning show.
1: Yes, it's a very morning show. Good morning.
0: There's literally a morning show called Umagang Kay Ganda.
1: Oh, yeah. Sorry, guys. I don't have a TV.
0: Gabby does not have TV.
1: I grew up not having a TV.
0: Which is weird.
1: It's
0: sorry,
1: not weird.
0: It's not
1: oh
0: weird.
1: My God.
0: Sorry.
1: Offensive to the people who
0: I would like to issue an apology for calling Gabby weird.
1: And so, issue an apology to people who don't have TV.
0: I'm sorry for people who don't have TV.
1: But yes, this is...
0: I'm sorry.
1: This is Umagang Kay Ganda right here in your red hot radio.
0: Y101.

0: 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That was Umagang Kay Ganda by Chedi featuring Side A.
1: Yes.
0: And I actually looked this up. I'm so sorry that I said I don't know the etymology of the song. It's actually an original song by someone named Rian Fuentes and Tilly Moreno. Mm-hmm. And it was sung in... It was released in 1979.
1: Oh,
0: and it's
1: cool.
0: Just been covered constantly throughout this. Is that good?
1: Is that good? I would like to apologize because I feel bad about the TV remark.
0: No,
1: because sometimes me and Gabby would like talk. We would talk for hours and then I'd be like, do you know anything about Agua Bendita? And then Gabby's like, I have no idea what you're talking
0: no,
1: about.
0: No, I know what's Agua Bendita. Grabe.
1: I don't know what Jezebel is. I don't know about the talking dog. And I'm like, diva.
0: I know what Jezebel is. But I just don't know like the details.
1: I see, yes.
0: Yeah, so... Yeah, we just didn't have
1: I'm
0: a TV
1: so sorry
0: growing up.
1: That. That
0: I grew up watching like I grew up watching like strange shows because like my dad would like enforce like his interests to me.
1: Yeah. Well,
0: so yeah. You know, so I grew up watching the Muppets, the 1970s Muppet show.
1: And
0: so.
1: I was rocking my bukas pa and oh my god.
0: Oh, okay.
1: The like Precious Heart Romance, sorry. Like,
0: were you allowed to watch that?
1: Yeah.
0: Okay.
1: Anyways.
0: No.
1: So you're not like it's fine.
0: I'm not like
1: sorry,
0: I'm not like other
1: flustered.
0: Girls. Like literally, I'm not like no.
1: I'm not like other girls, and I'm like literally like one of the millions of people that tune in to show. But no, I don't know what I'm talking about
0: yeah.
1: anymore. I just feel a bit flustered by what I said.
0: It's okay. Hex.
1: Okay.
0: I was about to mention your real name.
1: No,
0: but I was like, Hex.
1: It's fine. Okay. So the next song is actually a complete 180 from my playlist. This is a song that somebody put in like a manifestation playlist that we both shared. Like you know how
0: okay.
1: like people are like, no, we gotta listen to like high vibrational songs to like
0: oh,
1: manifest
0: okay.
1: stuff. And this is just like a song that I repeated over and over. I think it was like in college because like I started like my first full time job when I was in college,
0: okay.
1: right? And I was like just listening.
0: Wow,
1: to
0: Wow, you're such the hustle girly.
1: I had no choice.
0: Yeah.
1: I wanted to. I also felt that sense of like I would approve myself.
0: Yeah.
1: And this was one of the songs that was like on loop. You haven't heard this song?
0: Maybe I did, but I don't.
1: Yeah, we can listen.
0: Yeah, I don't really listen to this particular mm-hmm. artist that frequently.
1: Really?
0: Yeah, okay. I listen to it when they come in my algorithm.
1: Mm.
0: Yeah,
1: okay.
0: But I don't like yeah. seek out their songs.
1: Well, you're about to hear this now. This
0: okay.
1: is Successful by Ariana Grande, only here on your Red Hot Radio,
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3: You're still listening to Unbox Mondays on Y101. That was Successful by Ariana Grande. You know, it's one of those things that, you know, repeat until true, whatever they say.
4: Manifest,
3: like I'm so young and I'm so successful. I'm so successful. Something like
4: delude that. Yourself. Delude yourself.
3: Wait, I mean, that
4: happens. It happens.
3: In a way.
4: Yes. Mickey Boos just said Delulu is a Sululu. But yeah, I firmly believe that if you want to achieve your dreams, you have to be delusional. You have to be a bit delusional.
3: Yeah.
4: Not really a bit. I think a lot.
3: Yes.
4: A lot of delusional.
3: Yes. Yeah.
4: A lot of delusional.
3: Yes, a lot of delusional too.
4: Yeah. I mean, there's nothing wrong with being delusional as long as like you don't like harm other people and you don't like harm yourself. You know what I mean?
3: Yeah, you know, and check in on your therapist.
4: Like just be delusional enough to want things. Right?
3: Yes, I agree with that.
4: Right. So right. The next song is actually, I don't know if this is meant for like, actually a song. It's called Swimming by Kero Kero Bonito.
3: Mm-hmm. I've never heard of this.
4: And it's like, I don't know if this is like, there's like a deeper meaning for that. Cause like I looked up the lyrics. Even though I love this song, I looked up the lyrics and it just literally describes people swimming. So
3: okay,
4: but like I associate this with the Desperate Optimism playlist because sometimes when you're in the workforce and you're at work, you just lose yourself to things,
3: you're
4: right?
3: Just drowning.
4: Yeah, you're just drowning in things,
3: everything.
4: And sometimes it just feels like you're constantly like swimming. Like it's like you're repeating the motions over and over again. And that's why, like, and I also like the tune of this song. And so, yes. And that's why, like, this is in my Desperate Optimism Office Worker playlist. Mm-hmm. Because this is just so, like, this is so vibes.
3: Apparently, I Googled them. It's Kero Kero Bonito, right?
4: Yeah.
3: It's apparently, like, a South London, like, a dance electronic group.
4: Oh, okay.
3: Yes, it's an indie pop band.
4: Slay.
3: From London.
5: Heard of these guys?
3: I don't know, Diva. I listen to, like, I don't know. What am I listening to? I listen to Aurora. Listen to, like,
4: But this is a really good song, by the way. So, anyways, this is Swimming by Kero Kero Bonito right here in Red Hot Radio.
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0: Y101, your red hot radio. That was Swimming by Quero Quero Bonito. Yes.
1: Quero Quero Bonito.
0: It's such a Filipino way, but you know, yeah, I'm Filipino.
1: I thought it was like, oh, is this a Manila band?
0: No, because I don't like to like, you know, weeb.
1: Okay.
0: I don't want to like. Okay. I don't want to. Yeah. I feel awkward. You know, so I'm going to use my Filipino accent for this.
1: Yes, okay. Yeah. Okay. Let's not say any more things.
0: Quero Quero Bonito from Manila.
1: They are not, by the way. But yes.
0: But okay. Yeah, like, it was a very vibesy song. Mm. I loved it. I love it so much. And it's a must in my in my desperate office worker playlist.
1: Yes, you just want something chill, you know. Sometimes like you have like very chill music.
0: Yeah.
1: A little
0: yeah.
1: chaos.
0: Yeah, like yeah. So let's do like a quick recap.
1: Oh yeah.
0: Maybe of our playlist. Mm-hmm. So for our first song.
1: Oh yeah, so my playlist, I started out with the iconic 9 to 5 by Dolly Parton, followed by SOS by Anna Mori, an indie Filipino artist. And then we went to Daydreamer by Aurora, very ethereal. And then
0: ethereal. Thank you. Today I learned how to pronounce.
1: So after Daydreamer, we played XS by Rina Sawayama, and then I capped it off with Successful by Ariana Grande. So how about you?
0: Forgot ABBA.
1: Oh my god, Money by ABBA. Yeah, the second to the last song. Sorry.
0: Yes. Sorry. So my playlist, I started with Carrera by Beanie.
1: Because
0: this is actually when I started my career. Beanie was launched to stardom. So this is followed by Between Walang Ningning by Sharon Cuneta. Very emotional.
1: Yeah.
0: Very like very jaded. Mm-hmm. Classic jaded. Yeah. Like my idol is not actually.
1: Don't meet your idols.
0: Yeah. So this is followed by Save Me by Remy Zero. Iconic Smallville OST. And then followed by Huwag Kang Matakot by Eraserheads. And then this was followed by Umagang Kay Ganda, the Chedi version. And my last song is Swimming by Quero Quero Bonito.
1: That's so fun.
0: I think it's a variety, certainly a variety.
1: It kind of like reflects how we listen to music, because like we've mentioned, we have very different tastes.
0: Oh yeah,
1: you're very like vibes based, like whatever mood you want to be in is probably like the song that you would go for.
0: Yeah,
1: mine is like I like to listen to people, so I kind of like pick the songs that, you know, when I say like I'm desperate in the office, I would pick like songs that would be close to emulating that.
0: Oh, I also want to like add that I actually listen to a lot of OPM. Because,
1: yes, you do.
0: You mentioned a while ago, Hex, that I did have a TV. So, you know, Spotify did exist growing up. So like, I wasn't exposed to a lot of Tagalog media. So I learned like Tagalog like much later in life. And I think that's why like much later in life, like I got fascinated
1: by Manila Sound.
0: Yes, by Manila Sound. And then I remember like during the pandemic, I kept on listening to this song. Like it was a Zsa Zsa Padilla song. It's like a very old, like it was a song in the 80s. And then my dad was I was hyper fixating on it. Mm-hmm. And then my dad was like, why are you listening to that? Do you have an assignment?
1: Yeah.
0: I just love OPM, and I'm glad that I appreciated it later on in my life.
1: Yeah, and like, you know, OPM is it's so diverse.
0: Yes,
1: it's so
0: for
1: diverse,
0: sure.
1: There's so many things that like it's like timeless. Like there's so many things that are timeless, but there's also a lot of new stuff coming up from like, indie bands and like local scenes.
0: Yeah, like really, you know, Anna Mori.
1: Yeah, Anna Mori.
0: She is OPM.
1: Yeah, she is OPM.
0: Yeah. So we could see that in our playlist, right? Like from Beanie and Mori to, you know, the classic like Between Walang Ningning and Umagang Kay Ganda.
1: Yes.
0: For sure.
1: So yeah.
0: So that's our theme. Do you like have any like message for all the office workers? Yes, for all the, you know, people struggling with their career. All the 20 somethings, you know, just struggling with their career, like trying to get a foothold in.
1: Why are you asking me?
0: Because we're here. Because you're one of the hosts.
1: Okay, fine. I mean, the only thing I could say is just, you know, I don't know. Like, you gotta work towards a dream. And maybe that dream doesn't exist in corpo. Maybe it does, like climbing the corpo ladder. But you just gotta have that dream, have that North Star, and just keep at it, I think.
0: Yeah, just, you know, just keep chugging on.
1: Yes.
0: And I think my takeaway also is just go with the flow.
1: Okay.
0: Like, okay, even well, even though the tides may be, okay, swimming, even though the tides may, like, you know, be, you know, rough and all that, I think...
1: Violent.
0: Violent. Just like, glug, glug, glug, glug. Okay, okay.
1: Okay, calm down.
0: Okay, calm down.
1: What am I, a dog?
0: But, yeah, so... But, like, my advice is, like, just go with the flow, see what your abilities will take you.
1: Yeah, and just... Yeah. Learn from every
0: learn from every experience. Cause like, cause I'm in a workplace where I have a lot of like older coworkers, and they tell me that appreciate what you're going through right now in your 20s, or yeah, like even in your 30s, because like in the end you'll all just reach like, you know, the flow state in the end.
1: Yeah, sure. Yeah.
0: Yeah. It's just
1: easier
0: like
1: easier said than done, but yeah.
0: Yeah, it's easier said than done, but like. In the end, it'll all work out as long as you know what your goals are.
1: Why are we speaking like motivational
0: influencers?
1: Anyways, yes. Thank you so much for hanging out with
0: us. Thank you so much for hanging out with us tonight at Unbox Mondays. Mm-hmm. So I'm Adlao Gabi.
1: And I'm Hexy Dexy.
0: And now we are signing off.

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0: 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It's your boys, Louis III and Basti, here for the early morning takeoff, sitting in, of course, for John M. and Zoe. But we'd like to prefer to call ourselves Lois Lane and Sebastian Clark. Say hello, Basti.
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0: You're Red Hot Radio Y101. It's your boys, Louis III and Basti for the early morning takeoff. Sitting in, of course, for John M. and Zoe. Mm-hmm. I'd like to greet a good morning to my mom, Michelle, who's bringing my siblings, Kyla, Miko, and Eunice over at IHAS. Good morning to you, Mom.
1: And I'd like to also greet a good morning to my parents, who I believe are listening to us right now in this early morning takeoff. And I'd also would like to say good morning to my friends who are currently preparing for the psychometrician licensure exam.
0: When is it happening,
1: tomorrow.
0: Bestie?
1: It's gonna
0: tomorrow.
1: Happen tomorrow, actually.
0: Okay.
1: Yeah.
0: Good luck to you guys.
1: Good luck to them. Best of luck to them.
0: Man, and I'd also like to say to my friends who just took the medical technology board exams last weekend.
1: Oh, it was last weekend. Okay.
0: Mm-hmm. Last Saturday and Sunday. It's 2 days. So the results are going to be out soon, maybe a day or two from now. So let's continue praying.
1: Of course.
0: You know. All right. So how did your morning go, Basti? How did your morning start today? You wake up on the good side of bed?
1: I did wake up on the good side of the bed. And I think I was very surprised when I woke up. It's like, oh, it's pretty cold right now.
0: Mm-hmm. It's colder than usual,
1: it's
0: right?
1: It's colder than usual. Mm-hmm. Then I realized, oh, it was raining. So the kind of morning was pretty gloomy. You know, it was that kind of side where it's like, okay, I want to lie down again, you know, just not do anything.
0: Now, what made you get up today, Basti?
1: Well, we were told to do the early morning takeoff, and I couldn't say no to that opportunity, of course, here at Y101.
0: Did you eat breakfast already, Basti? Not yet.
1: Not yet, actually. But for sure, during some couple of breaks, I'll take a little nibble. So I'll just be eating. How about you, Louis? How was your morning?
0: Yeah, similar to you. Again, guys, we're starting off with a very gloomy Tuesday morning.
1: Exactly.
0: Which is really in contrary to what we've been experiencing the past few days.
1: Past
0: it's been
1: few days.
0: Very hot lately.
1: It has
0: super
1: been very
0: crazy hot.
1: Hot.
0: So for those of you who are on the road right now, I hope you guys don't forget, or you didn't forget to bring your water, of course.
1: Yeah.
0: But for today, I guess, I hope you didn't forget to bring your jacket because it's cold right now.
1: Of course. So it'd be important to drink some vitamins as well, right?
0: Mm-hmm,
1: like some
0: exactly,
1: vitamin
0: some,
1: C.
0: Like some Santhone vitamin C. That's
1: exactly.
0: A C with a double E. Again, guys, I know we're all kind of looking forward to the weekend. It's still a Tuesday, but hey, man, I can't wait for it to be a Friday.
1: Yeah.
0: You guys don't have any plans? We do have Better Weekends at J-Park and Y101, which again is happening both Friday and Saturday
1: right.
0: now. And of course, we also have Dubbies. They recently reopened their branch right over there at Mandawi. You guys can't miss it. It's a really bright orange paint.
1: Mm-hmm.
0: And they're also soon to open in the course. Have you tried Dubby's, Bessie? Not yet.
1: No, I have not. But I do know they have some ruggedly delicious burgers.
0: Mm-hmm,
1: so
0: mm-hmm.
1: I really would love to try one soon.
0: All right. More of your hits coming up.
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0: Your Red Hot Radio Y101. You're listening to the Early Morning Takeoff. Yeah, let's look at some birthdays today, Basti.
1: All right.
0: Today, Lil Pump, the rapper, celebrates his 26th birthday. We also have the Kid Laroi, who's also another rapper.
1: Okay.
0: As well as Austin Butler.
1: Austin Butler. I think we do know, or I'm not sure if you know about Austin Butler, Lewis. He was the guy who played Elvis Presley.
0: Oh, is that so? Like, have you seen the new Elvis Presley movie, Basti? Not yet.
1: I saw it a couple of years back. Really good. He sounded exactly like Elvis Presley. And fun fact is, because he was so enthralled in the Elvis Presley role, he forgot how to talk like his normal self.
0: Oh, so he talks like Elvis Presley, like, oh, hey, what's up, everybody?
1: Yeah, he kept talking like Elvis Presley. I think he needed a therapist to sort of help him go back into that, normal state.
0: Yeah, that's some interesting news right there.
1: Yeah, and he's also in Dune. He was also in Dune. He was, I think, he was one of the main antagonists in that movie.
0: Ah, okay. Speaking of the Elvis Presley movie, did you enjoy the Elvis Presley movie?
1: Yeah, you know, if you're not exactly familiar with Elvis Presley and you want to know his personal life, his biography, yeah, it's a perfect movie. I think that's a great way to get to know the superstar himself. I will say, though, it's quite lengthy, so if you're not exactly into the really lengthy movies, you might have to take breaks in between.
0: Oh, I see. What's your favorite Elvis Presley song, Basti?
1: Classic. This is my grandma's favorite. She loved to dance to the song. It's called Jailhouse Rock.
0: Okay.
1: Yeah,
0: Jailhouse Rock, of course. Mm-hmm. My favorite Elvis Presley song. This is kind of mainstream, but I like Can't Help Falling in Love. Come on, man. I learned that in the ukulele a few years back.
1: I remember in high school.
0: Yeah, that was one of the first songs I listened to.
1: I think my favorite is that some people, when they hear that song, they're like, oh, that's Wise Men Say.
0: That's the name of the song.
1: Yeah, not Can't Help Falling in Love, but the very first lyrics. That's what they associate.
0: It's kind of like our Philippine national hymn, you know? You said, oh, that's not the Lupang Hinir, that's the Bayang Magili.
1: Bayang Magili, exactly.
0: Oh, man. Anyways, if you guys want some greetings, if it's your birthday today, if you guys want a shout out, do text us at 0994-998-5101 or send us a message at our Facebook page. That's Y101 FM Cebu.
1: Yeah, I would love to hear from you guys.
0: Mm-hmm. So up next, we have a new song from Isna, Dumb Hot. 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

0: The weather is gloomy and the electricity is faulty. We have a little power service interruption update brought to you from our friends over at the Visayan Electric Company. This is for tomorrow, August 19, Wednesday. We have one from 10 a.m. to 12 p.m. That's a total of 2 hours, the purpose of which is to prevent unnecessary interruptions due to anticipated system fault damage in Barangay Yati by facilitating hotspot correction. So areas affected include portions of Yati, Liluan, along portions of Cebu North Road. We also have another one from 1 p.m. to 3 p.m. That's another 2 hours, the purpose of which is to prevent the unnecessary interruptions due to anticipated system fault damage serving Barangay Katarman by facilitating hotspot correction. So areas affected include portions of Katarman, Liluan, along portions of Consolacion Tayod Liluan Road, including portions of Katarman Liluan. Again, that power service interruption update was brought to you from our friends over at the Visayan Electric Company. So let's do a little check in what happened in today's history, Basti. So it turns out that today, August 18, many years ago, the great Larry Bird, mm-hmm. Celtics legend, announced his retirement.
1: All right.
0: Are you more of a Lakers fan or a Celtics fan?
1: Well, I do love that the history is about basketball, mm-hmm. one of the favorite sports here, of course. I'm more of a Lakers fan.
0: I
1: grew up with my uncle and cousin at home, really supporting the late, great Kobe Bryant, the Black Mamba.
0: The great.
1: But you cannot...
0: Kobe Bean.
1: Mm-hmm. Exactly, Kobe Bean. But you cannot think of Larry Bird as someone who was a weak player. He was one of the best back then. You know, if you're talking about a white player who loved to trash talk, shoot threes, mm-hmm. he was that player back in the 80s.
0: I remember during the All-Star break, he participated in the three-point contest, right? So mm-hmm. he would go inside the locker room and announce that... Okay, guys, who's coming in second? Because he was that confident that he'll be coming in first.
1: Exactly. Right? You wouldn't have that kind of... You can't exactly find that confidence in a lot of players nowadays, you know, just to easily trash talk. It was unfortunate he had to retire due to back injuries.
0: Right. Mm-hmm. Mm-hmm. But yeah, you know, Lakers and the Celtics, they have a rich history of rivalry. Correct me if I'm wrong, Basti, but the Celtics is the most... The team with the most championships, right?
1: Yeah, they are the most teams with a championship. The Lakers are a second.
0: Second, right.
1: Then the Bulls, I believe, are in the third.
0: Third place, yeah. Right. Mm-hmm. Okay. Now, speaking of the basketball world, we did hear some news about Kai Sotto finally making a return to the Gilas, right?
1: Mm-hmm. And that was definitely a shocker because everyone was thinking, all right, Kai Sotto, he's going to be going to the NCAA or, you know, try his hopes in being an NBA player. But I'm really glad that he had to his senses to come back to mm-hmm. play for Gilas. We need him.
0: We need a lot of big guys in the paint, right?
1: Our center so far, either they're old or mm-hmm. they're injured.
0: Fajardo, right?
1: Fajardo's retiring. Fajardo's going to retire. Japet Aguilar is already retired.
0: Mm-hmm. I think we had AJ Edu, right?
1: AJ Edu mm-hmm. cannot play because he has commitments to the Japanese league.
0: Right.
1: So it's really Kai Sotto, so our only essential center there. So I'm glad he's playing. We get to at least maybe win.
0: Exactly. No. He's our very own, the Philippines' own Victor Wembanyama.
1: Exactly. He just needs to be a bit quicker, you know, shoot mm-hmm. a bit more like Wembanyama.
0: Maybe add some more muscle, right?
1: Add some more muscle. That's really essential for any NBA player.
0: All right. So this is the Early Morning Takeoff powered by Dubbies and Better Weekends with Jay Park and Y101.
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0: 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It's your boys, Louis III and Basti, sitting in, of course, for John M. and Zoe with the early morning takeoff on this gloomy Tuesday morning. All right, so we'd like to greet a good morning, of course, to our Red Hot fam who are tuning in all over the world. We have Kia Ora from Middle Earth.
1: Wow, Middle Earth.
0: All the way from New Zealand. So, okay. Do you have your second breakfast yet?
1: I love the reference.
0: All right, we'd also like to greet a good morning to Nikolai and Base, who's on the way to school right now with their Auntie Raish.
1: Okay. All right,
0: so have a great day at school, kids.
1: I hope you guys learn a lot in school. Very important. Education's key.
0: Exactly. And Bestie, speaking of education, what was your favorite day in school back then? When we were still, let's say, back in high school.
1: My favorite day in high school was every Friday.
0: Why Friday?
1: Back in high school, it was called Fun Day, right? Literally on Fridays, you don't have any subjects, don't have any classes. So let's say from Monday to Thursday, you don't have anything, or you're done with all the assignments from Monday to Thursday. You can just go to school on Fridays and not do
0: chill,
1: anything.
0: Right?
1: And just chill, exactly. That was those were favorite days, because, you know, even if you had assignments, some would just not even work on those assignments because
0: it's
1: a Friday.
0: We'll basically just stay there and just hang out with all our friends.
1: Exactly.
0: Right, how about this? What's your favorite day aside from Friday? Because I think everyone loves Friday.
1: Exactly, Friday before the weekends. I would probably say it would be definitely not a Monday. Probably a Thursday.
0: Why a Thursday? Because it's closest to Friday?
1: Because it's closest to Friday. That's probably the most reasonable answer I can give you.
0: Most of the students usually pick a day where their favorite subject is also on that falls on that day.
1: Right.
0: So for me, I liked a lot of biology.
1: Biology, okay.
0: So I liked Tuesday. I think biology was on a Tuesday, right? I forgot exactly
1: when. I don't remember schedule much in there, but I do know that Mondays and Wednesdays had math. And I would always be loathing at the fact that I'll have to be doing math
0: back then. So for all of you having math today, we'd like to say good luck. But if you like math, hey man, numbers are cool.
1: Hey, keep it up. If you love numbers, keep it up. Don't stop, please.
0: All right. More of your hits coming up. This is the Early Morning Takeoff brought to you by Dubbies and Better Weekends at J Park and Y101.
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1: All right, and we have some further scheduled maintenance from our friends at VECO for tomorrow, August 19th. So we have one for portions of Banilad, Budluan, and Busay, Cebu City. So along portions of Maria Luisa subdivision, as Paseo Don Sergio, Paseo Carrico, Paseo Ernesto, Paseo Simonia, Paseo Esperanza, and Paseo Elizabeth will be affected from 8 a.m. to 4 p.m., so it'll be around 8 hours. So the purpose of this is to improve the reliability of the distribution system serving Barangay Banilad, Budloan, and Busay by facilitating installation of primary pole and installation of distribution transformer. We also have one for Mohon Talisay along portions of Fidel Bass Road. So this maintenance is going to be happening from 9 a.m. to 5 p.m., so an estimate of around 8 hours. This is to improve the reliability of the distribution system serving Barangay Mohon by facilitating extension of secondary lines and upgrading of distribution transformer. And lastly, we have one for San Vicente Loan along Cogon Road and Kenridge subdivision. So these areas will be affected from 9 a.m. to 5 p.m., and this is due to increase the capacity of the distribution system serving Barangay San Vicente by facilitating extension of primary lines or line stringing. So these updates were brought to you by our friends at the Visayan Electric Company. And if you'd like to find further updates, you can visit their Facebook page at the Visayan Electric Co.
0: Right, Bessie. So since we were on the topic of school earlier, mm-hmm. I'd like to ask, especially to all those varsity students,
1: okay,
0: those student athletes, do you guys prefer practicing early in the morning before classes, or do you prefer practicing late until night after practices, or after classes, sorry?
1: Ooh.
0: How about you, Bessie? Which one would you prefer, considering, let's say, if ever we're student athletes?
1: If ever we're student athletes. If only we're student athletes.
0: if only.
1: I do know that if I'm looking at my condition, at myself, mm-hmm. I would definitely do it after school. I think
0: why after school?
1: There's just a nice feeling of distressing also after school, you know, when you're really, you know, tired from school, or maybe a bit stressed out from schoolwork, you know, working out after that can provide you some sense of energy again, or it can give you this behavioral activation, or, you know, and this behavioral activation can lead to motivation. I would definitely not do it before classes in the morning, because, you know, I'm not exactly a morning person per se.
0: So,
1: you know, I'd prefer to do it after classes, or at night, basically just practicing till late at night.
0: Okay. I'll go with the opposite of what you said.
1: Okay.
0: I'll pick practices early in the morning.
1: Mm-hmm.
0: This is so that when after classes, I can just go home and just fall asleep right away.
1: That's fair.
0: Also like kind of starting my day with a lot of motivation, a lot of energy, so that after practice, I feel more energized to go about the day, you know?
1: Oh, that's fair enough, actually. Mm-hmm. I feel like you'd be more motivated to go to school because you're already energized and such.
0: And
1: that makes sense.
0: I was in high school as well, my mom kept telling me to not, you know, play before classes start. So what I did was, I just went to the classroom first, and then when my mom left, after she dropped me off, I'd go outside again and play basketball. So I'd go inside the classroom sweating. So, mom, if you're listening to this, I'm sorry.
1: Oh, but I was going to ask if your mom knew about this.
0: No, she never knew.
1: Oh, this is a revelation for your mom.
0: All right,
1: now.
0: So for all of you kids or all of you students on the way to school right now, hey, listen to your mom. Don't play before classes start. You got to smell good before you go inside the classroom, you know.
1: And for any varsity players, maybe, or any sports people who are listening to us, would like to hear your opinion too.
0: Mm-hmm. You can send us a text line. 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Again, that's 0994-998-5101. 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
1: Of course.
0: All right, this is the Early Morning Takeoff.
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0: Your Red Hot Radio Y101. You're listening to the Early Morning Takeoff. And right here, we have a little traffic update from our friends over at Cebu Road Heroes. From, of course, our ever-so hardworking Alfredo Loresto II. Traffic alert as of 7:21 a.m. A road crash involving a SUV and a motorcycle has been reported along Governor Cuenco Avenue near Talamban Elementary School. Mm-hmm. So traffic personnel are on site and managing the situation. So for those of you who are passing by Governor Cuenco Avenue near the Talamban Elementary School, you're advised to proceed with caution and, of course, expect possible traffic delays in the area. And don't remember, I don't forget, Red Hot fam, of course, drive safely, keep your eyes on the road, and, of course, your ears to the stereo as we play the best hits, and, of course, drive safely. And, of course, we do have a little question of the day. So if you guys want to participate, all you have to do is visit our Facebook page and send us your comments. So the question of the day is, if your life were a teleserye, what would the title be? Bestie, what would your title be?
1: Oh, man. When we had to check that question, I was like, okay, this is a unique one. Okay, a bit cheesy, but I'd probably put my title as a life full of maybe.
0: Why maybe?
1: You know, there's a lot of opportunities, you know, in life, and there's a lot of things going on my end too, and those things are pretty good. It's just more of, is this something that maybe I'll eventually do? Is this something maybe I can do? Mm. And, you know, those maybes are, you know, these maybes are like things you have to think about, you know? Are these maybes the things you want to say yes to or no? You know, and those maybes are opportunities that you could probably get. And I think that's where I am right now. It's a life full of maybes.
0: A life full of maybes. All right. Thank you, candidate number one, with such an amazing answer.
1: I stuttered a bit, so it's minus points on my end.
0: Hey, man, you were still smiling.
1: Well, that's good. What for you, Louis?
0: All right. I'm going to steal what you said, but I'll change the last word. So I'm going to say life is a highway this time.
1: Okay.
0: Because, you know, the highway is always busy. Life can be super busy, but at times, like a Sunday, the highway can be quite silent. So that's when we slow down. So I guess that's my teleserye. Life is a highway. Because, of course, in life, there are ups, there are downs, there are sideways. There you go super fast, you get traffic, you get crazy. But at the end of the day, we're all on the road towards the end. You know?
1: And your theme is going to be Life is a Highway by Rascal Flatts.
0: Yeah. Which, by the way, is my favorite song. So shout out to all you Lightning McQueen fans out there. Ka-chow! So again, guys, if you guys want to participate, all you have to do is visit our Facebook page. Again, if your life were a teleserye, what would the title be? All right, anyways, up next, we have Cat's Eye with Animal. Only here, of course, on your Red Hot Radio.
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0: 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This is the early morning takeoff with your boys, Louis III and Basti, sitting in, of course, for John M. and Zoe for this beautiful Tuesday morning. We'd like to greet a good morning to all of you tuning in to our simulcast at 91.5 Davao, all the students on the way to school, and of course, all the parents who are also bringing their students to school, or maybe those employees on the way to work.
1: Right.
0: And hey guys, if you're stuck in traffic, we have a little question of the day.
1: So the question of the day, posted on our Facebook page, is if your life were a teleserie, what would the title be?
0: Right, so Basti and I, Basti's was Life is a Maybe, right, Basti?
1: Life is a Maybe.
0: Mine was Life is a Highway. What about you guys?
1: Yeah, we'd like to hear, you know. I'm sure there are a lot of unique titles. Or, you know, you can also use some teleseries from shows you watched back then that might fit your life right now, I suppose.
0: Exactly. And speaking of Life as a Highway, in connection with what I said earlier, Basti, you know what else you do on the highway aside from driving?
1: Well, tell me about this.
0: You can also run. And hey guys, we have the New Star Fun Run, the New Star Run, happening this August 23. So we'll fill you in some more details once we get some updates, of course.
1: Mm-hmm.
0: How about you, Basti? Let's try to think of, a second season to our little teleserie. So if we were to get another title for the second season, what would it be?
1: I think I would like you to go first, Louis.
0: All right, okay. This time I'll go first. So since mine was Life as a Highway, I'm going to say, Life is a Yes.
1: Life is a Yes. Okay, why is it Life is a Yes?
0: In connection to you saying Life is a Maybe, because this time, once you got used to the highway, you kind of say yes to everything now because you know what you want. So that's why Life is a Yes.
1: Okay. I love that. Cheesy, but you know, it fits a teleserie title.
0: Okay, what about you, Basti?
1: Oh, After Everything would be the title after
0: that's a good one. Why After Everything?
1: Well, you know, after everything, when you look back at it, you'd think it was all worth it. All those efforts, all those sacrifices, all those risky choices you've made. After everything, it was all worth it, you know.
0: All right, so thank you, candidate number one. You finally landed a spot at our top three candidates of the early morning takeoff. What about you guys? Do share your answers. And hey, who knows? After everything, you might reach top one of our Mr. Y101.
1: Mr. Y101.
0: Anyways, this is the early morning takeoff.
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